smoking. 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

the 9 to 5ers. Monday through Friday, man, we bust off. The Rise and Shiners. Wake me up when it's all over. The Up All Nighters. Working on the night shift, baby. 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

0: country am I in?
1: 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It's 5 o'clock somewhere.
0: It's always on 5 in Margaritaville, come to think of it.
1: Yeah, I heard that.
0: You've been there, haven't you?
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It's who we are. On St. John's Country Favorites, 93 CM.

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1: Good morning. New Brunswick is increasing literacy requirements for students training to become elementary school teachers. The provincial government says new agreements with UNB, St. Thomas University, and Crandall University require at least 6 credit hours focused on literacy, including 3 hours on early reading and the science of reading. The province says that adds 45 hours of coursework in early reading instruction. The changes take effect as the province implements its new 12-year education plans this year. The agreements also update teaching standards with more emphasis on assessment data, inclusive teaching, and evidence-based practices. 3 New Brunswick mayors agree municipalities should decide whether to tax vacant land. St. John Mayor Donna Reardon wants the levy as a tool to push development on serviced residential lots. Quispamsis Mayor Mary Scryer warns against a one-size-fits-all approach, saying her town's needs differ. Rossay Mayor Matt Alexander calls the measure punitive and says his community does not need it. A provincial working group is exploring giving municipalities the authority to implement the levy, according to the Times Globe. The mayor stressed any decision should be left to individual communities. A judicial review is underway into St. John City Council's decision to expand the Spruce Lake Industrial Park. Residents of Lorneville are asking the court to quash the 2025 rezoning, alleging councillors had already made up their minds before the public hearing. The city's lawyer says council went above and beyond to consult the community, holding 7 task force meetings and amending the proposal to address concerns. The city argues councillors maintained an open mind, and if residents are unhappy, their recourse is at the ballot box. The judge has reserved her decision. An investigation is underway into the death of a man in Hardwick. Serious Incident Response Team says RCMP received a call about a neighbor's well-being on the night of August 19th, but did not attend. Officers arranged for the Miramichi Mobile Crisis Unit to respond the next morning. The crisis unit then requested RCMP attend, and members discovered an adult male dead inside the residence. RCMP contacted CERT 2 days later. A 44-year-old Oromocto man facing child sexual abuse and exploitation charges. Eric Edouard Gregoire was charged Wednesday in Fredericton Provincial Court with possession and making available child sexual abuse material. The RCMP's Internet Child Exploitation Unit began that investigation in August of last year. Police arrested Gregoire during a search of an Oromocto home in January and seized electronic devices. He was released on strict conditions and will be returning to court October 7th. Over to sports, Toronto is tied with Texas, just a half game back of Cleveland for the final wild card spot after the Blue Jays beat the Guardians 6-3 and the Rangers down Tampa Bay 6-0. Boston picked up a 6-5 win over Baltimore while the Yankees were off. Now you're up to date. I'm Jen Nicholson.
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2: Mainly cloudy today. There's a chance of showers with a high of 19. Tonight, it's going to stay mainly cloudy. There's a slight chance of showers. It'll get windy around midnight with a low of 14. Then tomorrow, more clouds and another chance of showers. It'll be windy with a high of 16. And Sunday, more clouds, slight chance of showers, and 16 for the high.
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0: back, McPhee, the way I know you now, 93 CFBC. Good morning. Happy Friday. It is Lexi keeping you company, and it's just after 6 a.m. I hope your morning is off to a good start, but I know it's still early to ask that question.
1: Hey, it's Fitz, F-I-T with a Z, and this Labor Day weekend, whether you're clocked out or kicking back or you're one of the good ones still clocked in, keeping this country moving, I've got your soundtrack. Bailey Zimmerman's got the keys to number one, but can Chevy Silverado stay there another week? 40 songs, only one number one. I'll see you this weekend for all the hits on the Country Top 40 with Fitz, CT40. So long, summer, Labor Day weekend edition.
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3: Mainly cloudy today. There's a chance of showers with a high of 19. Tonight it's going to stay mainly cloudy. There's a slight chance of showers. It'll get windy around midnight with a low of 14. Then tomorrow, more clouds and another chance of showers. It'll be windy with a high of 16. And Sunday, more clouds, slight chance of showers, and 16 for the high.
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1: Good morning. The New Brunswick Lotteries and Gaming Corporation has been fined nearly $400,000. The Financial Transactions and Reports Analysis Center imposed the penalty for failing to submit suspicious transaction reports related to money laundering or terrorist financing. The fine totals $399,712.50. Corporation has paid the full amount and the case is now closed. FinTrack says the obligations under the Proceeds of Crime Act are in place to protect the safety of Canadians and the integrity of the financial system. Elsewhere, staff at the Atlantic Institution in Renews seized more than $112,000 worth of contraband and unauthorized items Monday. Correctional Service Canada says the haul included edged weapons, hashish, tobacco, cannabis concentrate, homemade alcohol, vaping devices, cell phones, and USB devices. The agency says it uses tools including ion scanners and drug-detecting dogs to prevent drugs from entering its institutions. The maximum security facility houses up to 331 men and opened in 1987. Irving Oil President and CEO Jeff Matthews is retiring after 32 years with the company. Irving Oil announced the leadership transition yesterday, saying Matthews has served as president and CEO since January of 2025. He will be retiring on November 1st. The St. John-based company says its board has completed a global search and selected his successor, but will announce that person at a later date. Matthews previously held roles including chief financial officer and chief business development officer. The Bank of Canada unveiled a new $20 bill yesterday featuring an image of King Charles. It marks the first Canadian paper currency to feature Charles replacing Queen Elizabeth II. The reigning monarch has been featured on Canadian bills since 1935, according to the Canadian Press. Royal Canadian Mint has produced coins featuring King Charles since 2023. The king ascended to the throne in September 2022 after the death of Queen Elizabeth II, who reigned for 70 years. And a new Deloitte Canada report saying a U.S. withdrawal from the North American trade agreement would hurt Canada's economy but would not be catastrophic overall. The report projects Canada's real GDP would fall by 1.6% or $402 billion over the next decade, with an average of 163,000 jobs lost annually. Deloitte says manufacturing could take the biggest hit while oil and gas exports would also decline. The report says Canada should diversify trade, remove interprovincial trade barriers, and develop new industries to offset the impact. Over to sports, the Blue Jays are a half game back of Cleveland for the final AL wildcard spot after a 6-3 win over the Guardians yesterday. Elsewhere in the majors, Boston edge Baltimore 6-5. Now you're up to date. I'm Jen Nicholson.
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2: Mainly cloudy today. There's a chance of showers with a high of 19. Tonight it's going to stay mainly cloudy. There's a slight chance of showers. It'll get windy around midnight with a low of 14. Then tomorrow, more clouds and another chance of showers. It'll be windy with a high of 16. And Sunday, more clouds, slight chance of showers, and 16 for the high.
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0: 93 CFBC with the Rec Laws and Drake Milligan. Good morning. Happy Friday. We've got Cole Swindell on the way, but first we're going to take a peek at the weather.
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2: Mainly cloudy today. There's a chance of showers with a high of 19. Tonight it's going to stay mainly cloudy. There's a slight chance of showers. It'll get windy around midnight with a low of 14. Then tomorrow, more clouds and another chance of showers. It'll be windy with a high of 16. And Sunday, more clouds, slight chance of showers, and 16 for the high.
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0: 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We've got Jordan Davis, Madeline Merlot, and more coming up.
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1: Good morning. New Brunswick is increasing literacy requirements for students training to become elementary school teachers. The provincial government says new agreements with UNB, St. Thomas University, and Crandall University require at least 6 credit hours focused on literacy, including 3 hours on early reading and the science of reading. The province says that adds 45 hours of coursework in early reading instruction. The changes take effect as the province implements its new 12-year education plans this year. The agreements also update teaching standards with more emphasis on assessment data, inclusive teaching, and evidence-based practices. 3 New Brunswick mayors agree municipalities should decide whether to tax vacant land. St. John Mayor Donna Reardon wants the levy as a tool to push development on serviced residential lots. Quispamsis Mayor Mary Scryer warns against a one-size-fits-all approach, saying her town's needs differ. Rossay Mayor Matt Alexander calls the measure punitive and says his community does not need it. A provincial working group is exploring giving municipalities the authority to implement the levy, according to the Times Globe. The mayor stressed any decision should be left to individual communities. A judicial review is underway into St. John City Council's decision to expand the Spruce Lake Industrial Park. Residents of Lorneville are asking the court to quash the 2025 rezoning, alleging councillors had already made up their minds before the public hearing. The city's lawyer says council went above and beyond to consult the community, holding 7 task force meetings and amending the proposal to address concerns. The city argues councillors maintained an open mind, and if residents are unhappy, their recourse is at the ballot box. The judge has reserved her decision. An investigation is underway into the death of a man in Hardwick. Serious Incident Response Team says RCMP received a call about a neighbor's well-being on the night of August 19th, but did not attend. Officers arranged for the Miramichi Mobile Crisis Unit to respond the next morning. The crisis unit then requested RCMP attend, and members discovered an adult male dead inside the residence. RCMP contacted CERT 2 days later. A 44-year-old Oromocto man facing child sexual abuse and exploitation charges, Eric Edouard Gregoire, was charged Wednesday in Fredericton Provincial Court with possession and making available child sexual abuse material. The RCMP's Internet Child Exploitation Unit began that investigation in August of last year. Police arrested Gregoire during a search of an Oromocto home in January and seized electronic devices. He was released on strict conditions and will be returning to court October 7th. Over to sports, Toronto is tied with Texas, just a half game back of Cleveland for the final wild card spot after the Blue Jays beat the Guardians 6-3 and the Rangers down Tampa Bay 6-0. Boston picked up a 6-5 win over Baltimore while the Yankees were off. Now you're up to date. I'm Jen Nicholson.
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2: Mainly cloudy today. There's a chance of showers with a high of 19. Tonight, it's going to stay mainly cloudy. There's a slight chance of showers. It'll get windy around midnight with a low of 14. Then tomorrow, more clouds and another chance of showers. It'll be windy with a high of 16. And Sunday, more clouds, slight chance of showers, and 16 for the high.
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0: the newest from Kelsey Kulik, Cut 'Em Loose on 93 CFBC. 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
1: Hey, it's Fitz, F-I-T with a Z. And this Labor Day weekend, whether you're clocked out or kicking back, or you're one of the good ones still clocked in, keeping this country moving, I've got your soundtrack. Bailey Zimmerman's got the keys to number one, but can Chevy Silverado stay there another week? 40 songs, only one number one. I'll see you this weekend for all the hits on the Country Top 40 with Fitz, CT40. So long, summer, Labor Day weekend edition.
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3: Mainly cloudy today. There's a chance of showers with a high of 19. Tonight it's going to stay mainly cloudy. There's a slight chance of showers. It'll get windy around midnight with a low of 14. Then tomorrow, more clouds and another chance of showers. It'll be windy with a high of 16. And Sunday, more clouds, slight chance of showers, and 16 for the high.
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1: Good morning. The New Brunswick Lotteries and Gaming Corporation has been fined nearly $400,000. The Financial Transactions and Reports Analysis Center imposed the penalty for failing to submit suspicious transaction reports related to money laundering or terrorist financing. The fine totals $399,712.50. The corporation has paid the full amount and the case is now closed. FinTrack says the obligations under the Proceeds of Crime Act are in place to protect the safety of Canadians and the integrity of the financial system. Elsewhere, staff at the Atlantic Institution in Renews seized more than $112,000 worth of contraband and unauthorized items Monday. Correctional Service Canada says the haul included edged weapons, hashish, tobacco, cannabis concentrate, homemade alcohol, vaping devices, cell phones, and USB devices. The agency says it uses tools including ion scanners and drug-detecting dogs to prevent drugs from entering its institutions. The maximum security facility houses up to 331 men and opened in 1987. Irving Oil President and CEO Jeff Matthews is retiring after 32 years with the company. Irving Oil announced the leadership transition yesterday, saying Matthews has served as President and CEO since January of 2025. He will be retiring on November 1st. The St. John-based company says its board has completed a global search and selected his successor, but will announce that person at a later date. Matthews previously held roles including Chief Financial Officer and Chief Business Development Officer. The Bank of Canada unveiled a new $20 bill yesterday featuring an image of King Charles. It marks the first Canadian paper currency to feature Charles replacing Queen Elizabeth II. The reigning monarch has been featured on Canadian bills since 1935, according to the Canadian Press. Royal Canadian Mint has produced coins featuring King Charles since 2023. The king ascended to the throne in September 2022 after the death of Queen Elizabeth II, who reigned for 70 years. And a new Deloitte Canada report saying a U.S. withdrawal from the North American trade agreement would hurt Canada's economy but would not be catastrophic overall. The report projects Canada's real GDP would fall by 1.6% or $402 billion over the next decade, with an average of 163,000 jobs lost annually. Deloitte says manufacturing could take the biggest hit while oil and gas exports would also decline. The report says Canada should diversify trade, remove interprovincial trade barriers, and develop new industries to offset the impact. Over to sports, the Blue Jays are a half game back of Cleveland for the final AL wildcard spot after a 6-3 win over the Guardians yesterday. Elsewhere in the majors, Boston edge Baltimore 6-5. Now you're up to date. I'm Jen Nicholson.
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2: Mainly cloudy today. There's a chance of showers with a high of 19. Tonight, it's going to stay mainly cloudy. There's a slight chance of showers. It'll get windy around midnight with a low of 14. Then tomorrow, more clouds and another chance of showers. It'll be windy with a high of 16. And Sunday, more clouds, slight chance of showers, and 16 for the high.
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0: the newest from Tucker Wetmore. Who told you that? 93 CFBC. Good morning. Hello. Happy Friday. My name is Lexi. I'm keeping you company this morning and every weekday morning in case you are new here. So hopefully if you are new here, you're enjoying yourself. We got Ella Langley coming up after we take a look at the weather.
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2: Mainly cloudy today. There's a chance of showers with a high of 19. Tonight, it's going to stay mainly cloudy. There's a slight chance of showers. It'll get windy around midnight with a low of 14. Then tomorrow, more clouds and another chance of showers. It'll be windy with a high of 16. And Sunday, more clouds, slight chance of showers, and 16 for the high.
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1: Good morning. New Brunswick is increasing literacy requirements for students training to become elementary school teachers. The provincial government says new agreements with UNB, St. Thomas University, and Crandall University require at least 6 credit hours focused on literacy, including 3 hours on early reading and the science of reading. The province says that adds 45 hours of coursework in early reading instruction. The changes take effect as the province implements its new 12-year education plans this year. The agreements also update teaching standards with more emphasis on assessment data, inclusive teaching, and evidence-based practices. 3 New Brunswick mayors agree municipalities should decide whether to tax vacant land. St. John Mayor Donna Reardon wants the levy as a tool to push development on serviced residential lots. Quispamsis Mayor Mary Scryer warns against a one-size-fits-all approach, saying her town's needs differ. Rossay Mayor Matt Alexander calls the measure punitive and says his community does not need it. A provincial working group is exploring giving municipalities the authority to implement the levy, according to the Times Globe. The mayor stressed any decision should be left to individual communities. A judicial review is underway into St. John City Council's decision to expand the Spruce Lake Industrial Park. Residents of Lorneville are asking the court to quash the 2025 rezoning, alleging councillors had already made up their minds before the public hearing. The city's lawyer says council went above and beyond to consult the community, holding 7 task force meetings and amending the proposal to address concerns. The city argues councillors maintained an open mind, and if residents are unhappy, their recourse is at the ballot box. The judge has reserved her decision. An investigation is underway into the death of a man in Hardwick. Serious Incident Response Team says RCMP received a call about a neighbor's well-being on the night of August 19th, but did not attend. Officers arranged for the Miramichi Mobile Crisis Unit to respond the next morning. The crisis unit then requested RCMP attend, and members discovered an adult male dead inside the residence. RCMP contacted CERT 2 days later. A 44-year-old Oromocto man facing child sexual abuse and exploitation charges. Eric Edouard Gregoire was charged Wednesday in Fredericton Provincial Court with possession and making available child sexual abuse material. The RCMP's Internet Child Exploitation Unit began that investigation in August of last year. Police arrested Gregoire during a search of an Oromocto home in January and seized electronic devices. He was released on strict conditions and will be returning to court October 7th. Over to sports, Toronto is tied with Texas, just a half game back of Cleveland for the final wild card spot after the Blue Jays beat the Guardians 6-3 and the Rangers down Tampa Bay 6-0. Boston picked up a 6-5 win over Baltimore while the Yankees were off. Now you're up to date. I'm Jen Nicholson.
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2: Mainly cloudy today. There's a chance of showers with a high of 19. Tonight, it's going to stay mainly cloudy. There's a slight chance of showers. It'll get windy around midnight with a low of 14. Then tomorrow, more clouds and another chance of showers. It'll be windy with a high of 16. And Sunday, more clouds, slight chance of showers, and 16 for the high.
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1: Hey, it's Fitz, F-I-T with a Z. And this Labor Day weekend, whether you're clocked out or kicking back, or you're one of the good ones still clocked in, keeping this country moving, I've got your soundtrack. Bailey Zimmerman's got the keys to number one, but can Chevy Silverado stay there another week? 40 songs, only one number one. I'll see you this weekend for all the hits on the Country Top 40 with Fitz, CT40. 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
3: Mainly cloudy today. There's a chance of showers with a high of 19. Tonight it's going to stay mainly cloudy. There's a slight chance of showers. It'll get windy around midnight with a low of 14. Then tomorrow, more clouds and another chance of showers. It'll be windy with a high of 16. And Sunday, more clouds, slight chance of showers, and 16 for the high.
2: We're proud country fans. Woo! And we like it that way. Hell yeah! I'll turn it up! 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
1: Good morning. The New Brunswick Lotteries and Gaming Corporation has been fined nearly $400,000. The Financial Transactions and Reports Analysis Center imposed the penalty for failing to submit suspicious transaction reports related to money laundering or terrorist financing. The fine totals $399,712.50. The corporation has paid the full amount and the case is now closed. FinTrack says the obligations under the Proceeds of Crime Act are in place to protect the safety of Canadians and the integrity of the financial system. Elsewhere, staff at the Atlantic Institution in Renouse seized more than $112,000 worth of contraband and unauthorized items Monday. Correctional Service Canada says the haul included edged weapons, hashish, tobacco, cannabis concentrate, homemade alcohol, vaping devices, cell phones, and USB devices. The agency says it uses tools including ion scanners and drug-detecting dogs to prevent drugs from entering its institutions. The maximum security facility houses up to 331 men and opened in 1987. Irving Oil President and CEO Jeff Matthews is retiring after 32 years with the company. Irving Oil announced the leadership transition yesterday, saying Matthews has served as president and CEO since January of 2025. He will be retiring on November 1st. The St. John-based company says its board has completed a global search and selected his successor, but will announce that person at a later date. Matthews previously held roles including chief financial officer and chief business development officer. The Bank of Canada unveiled a new $20 bill yesterday featuring an image of King Charles. It marks the first Canadian paper currency to feature Charles replacing Queen Elizabeth II. The reigning monarch has been featured on Canadian bills since 1935, according to the Canadian Press. The Royal Canadian Mint has produced coins featuring King Charles since 2023. The king ascended to the throne in September 2022 after the death of Queen Elizabeth II, who reigned for 70 years. And a new Deloitte Canada report saying a U.S. withdrawal from the North American Trade Agreement would hurt Canada's economy but would not be catastrophic overall. The report projects Canada's real GDP would fall by 1.6% or $402 billion over the next decade, with an average of 163,000 jobs lost annually. Deloitte says manufacturing could take the biggest hit while oil and gas exports would also decline. The report says Canada should diversify trade, remove interprovincial trade barriers, and develop new industries to offset the impact. Over to sports, the Blue Jays are a half game back of Cleveland for the final AL wildcard spot after a 6-3 win over the Guardians yesterday. Elsewhere in the majors, Boston edge Baltimore 6-5. Now you're up to date. I'm Jen Nicholson.
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2: Mainly cloudy today. There's a chance of showers with a high of 19. Tonight, it's going to stay mainly cloudy. There's a slight chance of showers. It'll get windy around midnight with a low of 14. Then tomorrow, more clouds and another chance of showers. It'll be windy with a high of 16. And Sunday, more clouds, slight chance of showers, and 16 for the high.
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0: Shaboozy Cowgirl 93 CFBC. Don't forget that today is the last opportunity for you to get a barbecue at Bobby's Hospice. 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
2: Mainly cloudy today. There's a chance of showers with a high of 19. Tonight, it's going to stay mainly cloudy. There's a slight chance of showers. It'll get windy around midnight with a low of 14. Then tomorrow, more clouds and another chance of showers. It'll be windy with a high of 16. And Sunday, more clouds, slight chance of showers, and 16 for the high.
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0: Luke Bryan on 93 CFBC with Country and She Knows It. It is almost 9 o'clock, which means the 90s at 9 are coming up on today's lineup. We've got Joe Diffie, Lone Star, and more. So it's going to be a good one. Stick around.
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0: Tracy Byrd finishes things off on the 90s at 9 with Watermelon Crawl here on 93 CFBC. 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So we will be back on Monday with a brand new set of country tunes.
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0: 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Hello, happy Friday, good morning. It's Lexi here for a little bit longer. We are going to get right back into the music with Kelsey Kulik, but first we're going to take a look at the weather up next.
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5: Mainly cloudy today. There's a chance of showers with a high of 19. Tonight it's going to stay mainly cloudy. There's a slight chance of showers. It'll get windy around midnight with a low of 14. Then tomorrow, more clouds and another chance of showers. It'll be windy with a high of 16. And Sunday, more clouds, slight chance of showers, and 16 for the high.
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0: Griffiths, 93 CFBC, and that wraps up my time with you for today and for this week. I will be back on Monday. Even though it is a long weekend, I will still be here hanging out with you, so hopefully I can keep you company during the long weekend. And of course, I hope you have a wonderful, wonderful long weekend.
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6: Mainly cloudy today. There's a chance of showers with a high of 19. Tonight it's going to stay mainly cloudy. There's a slight chance of showers. It'll get windy around midnight with a low of 14. Then tomorrow, more clouds and another chance of showers. It'll be windy with a high of 16. And Sunday, more clouds, slight chance of showers, and 16 for the high.
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0: team with a Z. And this Labor Day weekend, whether you're clocked out or kicking back, or you're one of the good ones still clocked in, keeping this country moving, I've got your soundtrack. Bailey Zimmerman's got the keys to number one, but can Chevy Silverado stay there another week? 40 songs, only one number one. I'll see you this weekend for all the hits on the Country Top 40 with Fitz, CT40. 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
1: 93 CFBC weather.
2: Mainly cloudy with a chance of showers this afternoon. A high of 20 for tonight. Cloudy with chance of showers. A low of 14 overnight. For Saturday, cloudy with a chance of showers. High tomorrow of 19. And you guessed it, for Sunday, cloudy with a chance of showers and a high of 16.
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1: Mainly cloudy with a chance of showers this afternoon, a high of 20 for tonight. Cloudy with chance of showers, a low of 14 overnight. For Saturday, cloudy with a chance of showers, high tomorrow of 19. And you guessed it, for Sunday, cloudy with a chance of showers and a high of 16.
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1: Mainly cloudy with a chance of showers this afternoon, a high of 20 for tonight. Cloudy with chance of showers, a low of 14 overnight. For Saturday, cloudy with a chance of showers, high tomorrow of 19. And you guessed it, for Sunday, cloudy with a chance of showers and a high of 16.
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1: He's a ranch hand in a pinch, man. 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Cause she's a gold digger with a quick trigger. 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

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Now he's a buckskin, 15 hands, 5-time team road champion.

Dean Brody, Man Without a Woman on 93CFBC. What are some things that you've been meaning to do this summer, but you had every intention, but it just never actually panned out? I wanted to take a motorcycle trip down to the South Shore, Nova Scotia. We've got some family down there. I thought it's not a bad trip at all. Plus, a good excuse to ride over on the Digby Ferry and then just drive 2 hours from Digby down to Shag Harbour and Shelburne. I think it's great, but just didn't materialize. Life gets in the way, house renos, car stuff. Stuff, all that great stuff. What are some things that you said you were going to do this summer, but it didn't work out? Drop me a line. Let me know. Go to Facebook, look for 93CFBC. I've got a brand new artist on the way for you in just a moment's time. His name is Chase Kasner. Song is called Don't Tell My Mama. Don't tell my mama about my motorcycle, please. Chase Kasner right now, 93CFBC.

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0: Thomas Rhett, Die Happy Man on 93 CFBC. Here we are. It is the 4th of September. Can you believe 57 days left until Halloween and kids go back to school 4 days? That's on Tuesday. The big yellow limos are going to be fired up and sending good wishes to all the students. Everybody that's working behind the scenes, custodians, admin staff, education assistants, everyone, and teachers, of course, for sure. And to all the students, have a safe year and make us all proud. Friday Thought of the Day says this. If you can do what you do best and be happy, you are further along in life than most people. That word from Leonardo DiCaprio. Hope that means something for you today. I've got some fun stories for you. Here's this. If you thought paying $5 for iced coffee was a pretty big deal and it's getting out of hand, wait till you hear what people are paying to find love now. I'll give you those details in just a little bit. Next, I've got Jameson Rogers, got our weather details, and then Tennille Towns coming up on the way.
1: Step right up. 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
3: Mainly cloudy with a chance of showers this afternoon. A high of 20 for tonight. Cloudy with chance of showers. A low of 14 overnight. For Saturday, cloudy with a chance of showers. High tomorrow of 19. And you guessed it, for Sunday, cloudy with a chance of showers and a high of 16.

0: 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Click the Listen Live link, and that's where you'll find us right now. Our AM transmitter being worked on, and thank goodness we've got some smart people that that hold the tools, for sure. Because if it was up to me, I'd be losing bolts and nuts all over the place. Well, check this out. If you think that it's a little getting out of hand with what you're paying for your cup of coffee these days, well, you're not alone. It's getting pretty steep. Now, so let's see here. If you find that you're paying like $5 or more for a cup of coffee, well, you might want to take a deep breath before I tell you what's going on here. This is what people are paying to find love right now. There's a dating app called Elite Singles, and they've just launched an upper tier that they're calling Elite Select. The price tag? $500 a month. I mean, come on. $500 a month every single month. Now, for that kind of cash, the app shouldn't actually just match you with someone. It should show up at your home, fold your laundry, and guarantee that your date doesn't actually spend 2 hours talking about their ex. So now, the company says their goal behind this is to place a premium on the time of the people that are engaged. So engaging in this process. So find the results, filter them out, and people that are willing to pay, that's who you're going to be matched with. So, I mean, you know, it does a pretty good job. They filter out. So you're going to find that you'll know two things about the people that are in this app. They're serious about settling down, and their credit score is doing just fine.
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0: St. John's home for country favorites, 93 CFBC. That guy's got a really good beard. Jordan Davis right there. Zach Brown Band coming up for you. And in the meantime, you want to know, some people, famous people are celebrating birthdays today. Let's see here. Have you watched Yellowstone? Have you watched Yellowstone? Yes, you have. Okay, so you know the guy that plays, he plays Jamie Dutton on the show? Well, his name is Wes Bentley. And he's been in other programs as well called American Beauty. And he's made a big career out of playing characters that could really use a vacation, you know, a little bit stressed out. Also, he turns 48 today, but I also thought, wow, he actually looks an awful lot like former St. John Mayor Mel Norton. What do you think? Wes Bentley, happy birthday to him. Also, want to say happy birthday to Whitney Cummings. She's turning 44 today. So if you're, she's a comedian and actress, and she's one of the producers and writers behind a great show that I actually really enjoyed. It gave us Jennifer Connelly, as well as Beth Bears and Kat Dennings. The show is Two Broke Girls. And Whitney Cummings, very, very fast talking, funny lady, turns 44 today. And Tom Watson, if you follow golf, you know that this guy is one of the big legends, and he's turning 77 today. If you're celebrating birthday, happy birthday to you as well. James Barker Band, Zach Brown Band, as well as Stephen Lee Olsen and his band coming up for you. Make hay while the sun shines. Well, here's hoping we get some sunshine.
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0: That guy literally tore apart the stage at YQM. Zach Tops House Sanity, 93 CFPC, James Parker Band, and Zach Brown Band, and Stephen Lee Olsen Band back in there. Everybody's got a band. How about the Mackenzie Porter Band coming up? And we've also got the Shaboozy Band for you, too. Actually, I like saying that. The Shaboozy Band. Say it with me. Shaboozy Band. There you go. His song, Cowgirl, on the way for you. App after our weather details next. 93 CFPC. Here's hoping that it's good for tonight's the KV Music Fest. Woohoo!
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2: Mainly cloudy with a chance of showers this evening and overnight. Low 14. For Saturday, mainly cloudy with a chance of showers. High tomorrow of 19. And for Sunday, cloudy with a chance of showers and a high of 16.
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0: 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Check this out. October 3rd, our friends at Lily Lake have a really fun event that's coming up, and it's going to be a little bit spooky, too. 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
1: Good afternoon. The Canadian economy shed 42,000 jobs last month, though the national unemployment rate remained unchanged at 6.4%. New data from Stats Canada says the bulk of the job losses came in business, support services, public administration, and natural resources. The data did note some bright spots in the economy, including a significant gain of 22,000 manufacturing jobs in August, along with indications that the student summer job market was stronger this year. Despite a net increase in jobs in the province last month, New Brunswick saw its unemployment rate rise to 7.3% in August. That was up from 7% the month before. It's primarily driven by more people joining the labor market and looking for work. A New Brunswick lawyer has been fined $10,000 for misusing artificial intelligence in court. A complaint with the Law Society of New Brunswick was first filed in July against Dennis Sawyer, who practices with the Miramichi-based firm Murphy's Law. The complaint came after Sawyer filed a court brief that contained multiple fictitious AI-generated legal citations. He later withdrew the brief and asked the court to only consider his oral arguments. It's the first time that AI has been the subject of a complaint with the Law Society. Sawyer appeared before the Law Society's Discipline Committee this week, where he admitted the inappropriate use of AI. In addition to the $10,000 fine, Sawyer must also take professional development training on the use of AI. The Kennebecasis Regional Police is reminding residents that electric dirt bikes are not considered e-bikes and are subject to different laws. Police say they've received increasing complaints about electric dirt bikes being operated in the community, including in areas where motorized vehicles are prohibited. Bikes typically have no functioning pedals, but do have the seat, functioning throttle, and steering that make them governed by New Brunswick's Motor Vehicle and Off-Road Vehicle Acts. Riders operating them illegally could face fines, as well as the seizure and impoundment of the vehicle itself. The Kennebecasis police are also reminding riders to wear approved helmets, use protective equipment, and to only operate the electric dirt bikes where they're legally permitted. Three people have been arrested in connection with an alleged forcible confinement and assault with a weapon case on the Eskinobotet First Nation. RCMP say a 59-year-old man from Tracadie was held against his will and assaulted during the early morning hours of last Saturday, August 29th. Later escaped and contacted police. The man was then taken to hospital with serious but non-life-threatening injuries. A 44-year-old woman, Chrissy Dedam, was charged with assault with a weapon and remains in custody after being denied bail. 41-year-old man, Maxime Bouchard, was charged with breach of probation and is also in custody. And a 45-year-old man was arrested and later released on conditions. Police say the individuals involved all knew each other and there was no risk to the public. The province's police watchdog agency is investigating the death of a man in Hardwick, east of Miramichi. The Serious Incident Response Team says RCMP had received a call about a neighbor's well-being on the night of August 19th, but did not attend to perform a wellness check. Officers instead arranged for the Miramichi Mobile Crisis Unit to respond the next morning. The crisis unit then requested the RCMP also attend, and members discovered an adult male deceased inside the residence. 2 days later, CERT was contacted about the death and is now investigating. Police across New Brunswick are reminding drivers to use caution next week as school is set to resume. Jen Nicholson has the details.
2: Police say with the start of class, traffic will be congested with school buses picking up passengers, kids on bicycles, and parents dropping off their children before work. Motorists are reminded to slow down and pay strict attention in or near school zones. Look twice for pedestrians when approaching any crosswalk or intersection during peak school travel times, and remember that children may not use crosswalks. Police also say drivers traveling in both directions must come to a complete stop when approaching a school bus with flashing lights. They remind drivers to stop at least 5 meters away from a school bus, don't block crosswalks, and never pass a vehicle stopped for pedestrians. Police say schools all have specific drop-off procedures and ask motorists to follow them. For MBS News, I'm Jen Nicholson.
1: Health Canada is advising consumers of a recall affecting safety boots. Notice as thousands of pairs of safety boots are now being recalled due to the risk of an electric shock. Consumer product recalls for the Dunlop Right Pro full safety boots that come in dark brown or black. Health Canada is warning that the recalled boots do not meet safety certification requirements. Notice says the lack of proper electrical shock resistance may not protect users from electrical hazards and pose a risk of an electric shock injury. Consumers with the recalled boots are advised to immediately stop using them. More information is available both from the Dunlop customer service team or the recall notice through Health Canada. In sports, the Blue Jays open a weekend series in Kansas City tonight, with Toronto just a half game back now of Cleveland for the final wild card spot in the American League. Elsewhere, the Red Sox continue their series in Baltimore while the Yankees are in San Diego. At the U.S. Open, Canadian Leila Fernandez is on the court this afternoon for her third-round matchup against the number 3 seed, Jessica Pegula. On the men's side, Denis Shapovalov plays his third-round match later tonight against the 8th-seeded American, Ben Shelton. And in the CFL tonight, Montreal is home to BC. Now you're up to date. I'm Jeff Goodfellow.
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1: Cloudy with a chance of showers this evening and overnight, low of 14. For Saturday, mainly cloudy with a chance of showers, high tomorrow of 19. And for Sunday, cloudy with a chance of showers and a high of 16.
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Well, there's a new survey out, and it's about complaining. I know, we love to complain about surveys really, really much. So this survey asks people how much other people complain, and 38% say people complain too much. Now, another 27% of people in the same survey said they think people don't complain enough. Now, 21% of people say that people complain just the right amount. It's kind of like the Goldilocks, right? Just right. But and then 14% of them actually have no idea. But let's be honest. People love to complain about surveys. So, I mean, you can't ask a question anymore without somebody saying, who comes up with these stupid surveys? I've seen it firsthand. So I got a simple question for you. What do people complain?

0: That song is 22 years old. Can you believe that? Going back to 2004, Gretchen Wilson, Redneck Woman. What a great album that was. She had a bunch of great hits and a really good run. And you know what? It was really cool to see over the last couple of years, she's coming back out into public again. I think she kind of sat back and retired a little bit and enjoyed it. But I don't know, some people started bringing her back out, like Keith Urban. She was on his program called The Road. And then she started doing some cameos. But now I'm just checking her website right now. Tomorrow, she's out on the road. She's going to be at the Chickasani Gold Resort and Casino. Then she's going to be in Washington State Fair this weekend. Then next weekend in Oregon, then Washington, Oklahoma. She's picking up momentum and steam all over again. And you know what? She's actually offering services as a mentor, which I think is awesome because just like Dolly Parton, I'm going to go out on a limb here and say, you know, they don't get any more real than Dolly Parton was, but Gretchen Wilson is. Dolly, of course, left us just a little while ago, but Gretchen, she's the real deal. And I think more and more people need to really see that. There's no bull. There's no BS behind her. What you get is what you see. And that's a real, true human being with talent, just like we saw in that song. Redneck Woman, Gretchen Wilson, 93 CFPC. Yet to come, got Kenny Chesney and the Rec Lawns coming up for you. But first, we got our weather details and Kane Brown.
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2: Cloudy with a chance of showers this evening and overnight, low 14. For Saturday, mainly cloudy with a chance of showers, high tomorrow of 19. And for Sunday, cloudy with a chance of showers and a high of 16.
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0: Rec Laws, Dean Brody right there. Hometown Heroes, 93 CFBC. Kenny Chesney, Tay Bay and Emerson Drive, and Kane Brown in there yet to come. We've got the drive at 5 just around the corner. Top of the hour to take us there. We've got Hunter Hayes coming up with his song Wanted. And do you remember a number of years ago? I think it was about 10 or 12 years ago. He actually did a music video right here in St. John. Go follow his socials, and it'd be kind of cool for you to watch the video all over again and see some familiar sights as he's in a shopping cart cruising down Jermaine Street. He's staying in one of the bed and breakfast places up on Sydney Street, and really cool. It was filmed by Hemmings House and Ripple Effect Studios with Tim Davidson right here in town. Next up, we got Shaboozy, James Barker Band, and Love and Life Again. It's the latest track from Ella Langley right here on St. John's Home for Country Favorites, coming at you live from CFBCRadio.com. Ella Langley.
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say. I don't want to get ahead of myself. Are you in or out, baby, I can't tell. Did I see those blue eyes giving me the green light? Tell me, girl, am I reading this right? I know it sounds like a pickup line. I'm standing over here all by ourselves, and you ain't looking to no one else.

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1: Good afternoon. New Brunswick's education minister is calling on parents and guardians to make regular school attendance a priority as the new school year gets underway. Claire Johnson says attending school consistently helps children succeed academically while also building friendships, learning responsibility, and developing important life skills. Province's families can help by establishing routines, preparing the night before, communicating with teachers, and ensuring that children attend even if they're late. Officials are also encouraging parents of children that have anxiety or other challenges to work with teachers and school staff to find solutions. Province says missing just 2 days a month can amount to 4 weeks of missed instruction over the course of the school year. Students across New Brunswick are set to return to class on Tuesday. Police across New Brunswick are reminding drivers to use caution next week as school is set to resume. Jen Nicholson has the details.
2: Police say with the start of class, traffic will be congested with school buses picking up passengers, kids on bicycles, and parents dropping off their children before work. Motorists are reminded to slow down and pay strict attention in or near school zones. Look twice for pedestrians when approaching any crosswalk or intersection during peak school travel times, and remember that children may not use crosswalks. Police also say drivers traveling in both directions must come to a complete stop when approaching a school bus with flashing lights. They remind drivers to stop at least 5 meters away from a school bus, don't block crosswalks, and never pass a vehicle stopped for pedestrians. Police say schools all have specific drop-off procedures and ask motorists to follow them. For MBS News, I'm Jen Nicholson.
1: The Kennebecasis Regional Police is reminding residents that electric dirt bikes are not considered e-bikes and are subject to different laws. Police say they've received increasing complaints about electric dirt bikes being operated in the community, including in areas where motorized vehicles are prohibited. Bikes typically have no functioning pedals, but do have the seat, functioning throttle, and steering that make them governed by New Brunswick's Motor Vehicle and Off-Road Vehicle Acts. Riders operating them illegally could face fines, as well as the seizure and impoundment of the vehicle itself. The Kennebecasis police are also reminding riders to wear approved helmets, use protective equipment, and to only operate the electric dirt bikes where they're legally permitted. A New Brunswick lawyer has been fined $10,000 for misusing artificial intelligence in court. A complaint with the Law Society of New Brunswick was first filed in July against Dennis Sawyer, who practices with the Miramichi-based firm Murphy's Law. The complaint came after Sawyer filed a court brief that contained multiple fictitious AI-generated legal citations, later withdrew the brief and asked the court to only consider his oral arguments. It's the first time that AI has been the subject of a complaint with the Law Society. Sawyer appeared before the Law Society's Discipline Committee this week, where he admitted to the inappropriate use of AI. In addition to the $10,000 fine, Sawyer must also take professional development training on the use of AI. Three people have been arrested in connection with an alleged forcible confinement and assault with a weapon case on the Escanobedit First Nation. RCMP say a 59-year-old man from Tracadie was held against his will and assaulted during the early morning hours of last Saturday, August 29th. Later escaped and contacted police. The man was then taken to hospital with serious but non-life-threatening injuries. A 44-year-old woman, Chrissy Dedam, was charged with assault with a weapon and remains in custody after being denied bail. 41-year-old man, Maxime Bouchard, was charged with breach of probation and is also in custody. And a 45-year-old man was arrested and later released on conditions. Police said the individuals involved all knew each other and there was no risk to the public. The Canadian economy shed 42,000 jobs last month, though the national unemployment rate remained unchanged at 6.4%. New data from Stats Canada says the bulk of the job losses came in business, support services, public administration, and natural resources. The data did note some bright spots in the economy, including a significant gain of 22,000 manufacturing jobs in August, along with indications that the student summer job market was stronger this year. Despite a net increase in jobs in the province last month, New Brunswick saw its unemployment rate rise to 7.3% in August. That was up from 7% the month before. It's primarily driven by more people joining the labor market and looking for work. And new data from the Angus Reid Institute shows that 76% of Canadians say it was the right move to ditch trade talks with the U.S. However, 2 in 5 fear for their jobs. The data finds support for Ottawa's stance is at a majority level in every province across the country. There's also strong backing for the dollar-for-dollar retaliatory tariffs against the U.S. that are set to come into effect on September 8th. 62% of Canadians say the counter-tariffs were the right move under the circumstances. Numbers also show that 64% of Canadians believe the country will emerge from the challenge stronger as Canada reduces its dependence on the U.S. In sports, the Blue Jays open a weekend series in Kansas City tonight, with Toronto just a half game back now of Cleveland for the final wild card spot in the American League. Elsewhere, the Red Sox continue their series in Baltimore, while the Yankees are in San Diego. At the U.S. Open, Canadian Leila Fernandez is on the court this afternoon for her third-round matchup against the number 3 seed, Jessica Pegula. On the men's side, Denis Shapovalov plays his third-round match later tonight against the 8th-seeded American, Ben Shelton. And in the CFL tonight, Montreal is home to BC. Now you're up to date. I'm Jeff Goodfellow.
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1: Mainly cloudy with a chance of showers this evening and overnight, low of 14. For Saturday, mainly cloudy with a chance of showers, high tomorrow of 19. And for Sunday, cloudy with a chance of showers and a high of 16.
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0: love me some motorcycles, and I know a lot of people do, and here you are. You're in Friday, 5 o'clock traffic, and maybe you're sitting on the bridge. Here's hoping that it's moving. But if you've ever been sitting in a bumper-to-bumper traffic on your commute, and you thought, man, I wish I could just rocket over all these cars and trucks like Luke Skywalker. Well, your dream just came true. Assuming you've got almost $1 million burning a hole in your pocket. There's a company that just unveiled. It's called the Volanaut Air Bike. It's a real-life jet-powered flying motorcycle, and it looks like it's straight out of Star Wars. I mean, it takes off and lands straight up and down. Only weighs 66 pounds, and you know, it's a big bag of potatoes, think of it that way. And it runs on actual jet propulsion. Very cool. Here's the not-so-cool part. It costs $880,000. So for nearly $1 million, its top speed is capped at 63 miles an hour. So it still complies with the FAA regulations. That means you won't ever need a pilot's license to fly it. So think about that. You don't need a license, but you do need the net worth of a small nation. So imagine pulling up to the drive-thru on a hover bike. Come on. Luke Skywalker had one of those in Star Wars for sure. So it's kind of like the land speeder, but the cooler. So you're hovering 3 feet off the ground and ordering a $4 coffee. That checks out, right? So let me ask, if money was no object and you could buy any ridiculous sci-fi vehicle to replace your current car, what are you driving? Are we going to go with the flying motorcycle? 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
1: Ooh, another one. 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

0: today's country. 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
1: Here's my final serenade. Here's a gun and here's a blade. Here's

0: St. John's home for country favorites, 93 CFBC. Okay, so let's talk about celebrities that only need one name, okay? In the pop world, there was, of course, Cher. There's Madonna. There's Dolly. Loretta, of course. Can't forget Loretta. She only needed one name. Well, now, apparently, there's Miley. Miley Cyrus has some news. She's dropped Cyrus, her last name, and now she is actually just going by Miley. Now, her dad, Billy Ray, see, now, as soon as I say Billy Ray, you know who I mean. We don't need Cyrus. So maybe the Cyrus last name just needs to disappear into the ether, because Miley's dad, Billy Ray, says he's all good with it. Now, he's comparing her to the legends that I mentioned, Dolly Parton, Cher, and I mentioned Loretta. Now, he's actually been calling her Miley since she was a kid. She was born Destiny Hope Cyrus. But because she was a happy, smiley kid, she got the nickname Smiley, and that eventually became Miley. So now she's passing on the last name trend, and she's going with as a one name celebrity. So her new album is out on the 18th of this month. So Miley it is. And now if Billy Ray starts going by Billy, we're going to need to have a new conversation. Drive at 593 CFBC. I've got Tucker Wetmore coming up after weather details next.
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2: 93 CFBC weather.
3: Mainly cloudy with a chance of showers this evening and overnight. Low 14 for Saturday. Mainly cloudy with a chance of showers. High tomorrow of 19. And for Sunday, cloudy with a chance of showers and a high of 16.
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0: 93 CFPC, Friday before the long weekend. Lexi's going to take all good care of you on the holiday Monday, which is coming up. So I hope whatever you do this weekend, you make some memories, get out and pick up the phone, call someone you haven't talked to for a while, maybe go for a coffee with some friends. Just whatever you do, it's the last hurrah before school goes back in. So make some memories and make them good. 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It is the long weekend, and sometimes we hear about people partying a little too much. 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

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And we like it that way. Hell yeah! I'll turn it up! 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